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4: Perth. Situated on the banks of the River Tay, Perth is a city in central Scotland and the gateway to the Highlands. On its outskirts lies Scone Palace, the crowning place of the ancient kings of Scotland, including Macbeth and Robert the Bruce. Perth is a centre of excellence for curling. The Olympic champion in that sport, Eve Muirhead, was born in the city. Boom Radio, across the UK, including Perth.

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6: 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The bell in the city's council house is the fifth largest in the UK, but it's called Little John. The first boot store was opened here when agricultural worker John Boot opened a herbalist store to cater for the poor people in the city. Traffic lights were invented here, and it's where designer Paul Smith set up his first store. 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

0: 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You know, I'll never forget my Eurovision win in 1970. And this year is the 70th anniversary of the Eurovision Song Contest. 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
4: St Andrews. Situated on the east coast of Fife, St Andrews is the home of golf. Its university is Scotland's oldest, and its royal alumni range from James II to the current Prince and Princess of Wales, who met there. West Sands was the location for the opening scene of the movie Chariots of Fire, when the actors ran in slow motion to the music of Vangelis. 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

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Big bad Norman, 15 years on the run. The sisters disbelieve it. 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
6: 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A charming seaside town in Sussex, Bexhill is known for its scenic coastal views. Its Grade 1 listed De La Warr Pavilion is a 1930s modernist building. Spike Milligan spent time in the town during the 40s whilst in military training. And it was the first seaside resort in the country to allow mixed bathing. 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

0: They were everyday customs officers.
1: 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We're not the spooks.
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0: From the creator of The Gold, Steve Coogan, Tom Burke. 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
0: 60s classics, 70s memories, and those hidden gems.

You've got your troubles, I've got mine. 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That was the Fortunes doing that. Starting off a cheerful Monday morning. Hello and welcome. Yes, it's Monday again. How did that happen?

the Sutherland Brothers, In the Arms of Mary. Hang on, how many Sutherland Brothers were there? What's Mary up to? Before that, it was Patti Page, wasn't it, with the Tennessee Waltz, which was one of her biggest hits in, I think, about 1953 or something. Massive hit for her. And still sounding very good, 147 years later.

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0: Long John Baldry. I do wish he'd cheer up. He only ever did one cheerful song, you know, and that wasn't it. Mind you, if he's having trouble with his long johns, it's understandable. Let the Heartaches Begin, and before that, Young at Heart. That was nice, wasn't it? Good old Jimmy Durante, under the big W. I do like a bit of Durante. And his nose. And he's a battered old hat. Splendid chap.
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4: 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After bankruptcy, it was bought and sold again, expanding in the 60s to become a retail powerhouse. In the 70s, it became famous for its jingle. Richard Shops are filled with all the pretty things, soft and lovely pretty things to wear. The stores vanished in 99. High Street History.

It's called Softly Whispering I Love You. I didn't hear any soft whispering, did you? First thing on a Monday morning, it's a bit unsettling. It was the Congregation doing it. And before that, Charlie Pride was doing the Crystal Chandeliers. Oh, very posh. Just got a bare light bulb in here. Typical, isn't it? These big stars. I think when this gets going, it's going to be Lionel Richie saying, "Hello."

0: Hello from Lionel Richie. And look at the time, 6:30 already on Boom.
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2: Hello, I'm Chris Milligan with the latest business stories from Sky News. Britain is forecast to lose 163,000 jobs this year because of the Iran war. A report's warning two of the UK's lowest income regions, South Wales and the Humber, will suffer the most from soaring energy prices. They heavily rely on manufacturing and construction industries, which Item Club cautions could shed roles. It's claimed a smaller share of new homes in England and Wales are being sold before they're built. Analysis by Hampton shows a third of properties were bought off plan last year. More people are keeping emergency cash at home in case of cyber attacks, power cuts or major IT failures. A survey for the ATM network link found nearly one in five now keep a stash of banknotes indoors. And fewer job adverts in the UK are including information about salaries. Jobs website Indeed says around 56% of ads included pay details, a drop of two-thirds.
3: This is John Kettley with the Boom forecast on a chilly day. There will be spells of cloud and a few pockets of light rain moving south, but sunnier skies will follow from the north, just 11 to 14 degrees.

That's old Bazza, Barry Manilow, ready to take a chance again. Really? Oh no, not with my knees. Oh, and before that it was Carole King, wasn't it? It might as well rain until September. Don't mention the R word. It seems to have picked up a bit again. We've got blue skies and sunshine here at the moment, which is nice. So no umbrellas needed, hopefully.

0: Nelson Riddle and his orchestra with the theme from the TV series The Untouchables. Was that the one set in the 20s about the FBI trying to bring down the gangs in Chicago or wherever? I think it was, wasn't it? Was it the one with Elliot Ness? Am I remembering this all wrong? It's possible. I'm not very good on American telly. I'm never a huge fan of American shows. Anyway, there it is. Good tune, anyway. Now, what's next? Well, I might find you a bit of Elvis, if you don't mind, in a tick.
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I wonder if you're lonesome tonight. You know, someone said the world's a stage and each must play a part. Fate had me playing in love with you as my sweetheart. Act one was where we met. I loved you at first glance. You read your lines so cleverly and never missed a cue. Then came act two. You seemed to change, you acted strange, and why I've never known. Honey, you lied when you said you loved me, and I had no cause to doubt you. But I'd rather go on hearing your lies than to go on living without you. Now the stage is bare, and I'm standing there with emptiness all around. And if you won't come back to me, then they can bring the curtain down.

I need to be in love. It's nice, isn't it? Mind you, everything they did was absolutely splendid. Carpenters, of course, here on Boom. Now, what have I got to tell you? A quick commercial message from the organisers of the Whitby 60s Spectacular. It's a brilliant summer weekend of timeless music and great memories on the scenic North Yorkshire coast. Headlining this year is million-selling star Steve Ellis from Love Affair, and lots of others as well. It's on at Whitby Pavilion on Friday the 5th of June until Sunday the 7th of June. 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

0: I'll Be Seeing You, performed by Dean Martin. I always find the phrase "be seeing you" a bit unsettling, because it was what they used to say in The Prisoner, wasn't it? With Patrick McGowan years ago. A little bit odd. They used to make a sort of symbol with two fingers, like making an O with finger and thumb, and saying, "be seeing you." No, stop it.
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0: 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She's always a bit earnest, isn't she? 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
1: 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Here in the beautiful gold, yellow, copper, steel, iron ballroom of the Hotel Sheets in downtown Plunkettville, overlooking the uptown section of downtown Pottstown. Stay with us, won't you, and enjoy the sweetest music this side of the Monongahela River. 1 mile high, 2.5 blocks from the center of old New Orleans. Ah, there's gaiety, merriment, and dancing in the Hotel Sheets nightly. Now, to get things underway, Pete and his loyal banditos play a medley of old standard favorites, commencing with Your Red Scarf Matches Your Eyes, Close Cover Before Striking, Your Father Had the Shipfitter Blues, and Loving You Has Made Me Bananas. This beautiful picture and lovely lyric portrayed vocally by Dickie Ryan.

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1: No, I'm not interested, thanks. 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I notice it's on offer at the moment, down from £2 to about 20p, which is a bit odd, really. Mind you, they always do that. Just as it's coming up in the garden, it goes cheap in the shops, and you feel you're missing out.

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I could own a mansion. No, I don't think I'd like that. But I might write a song that makes you laugh. Now that would be funny. And you could tell your friends in England you'd like that. But now I've chosen aeroplanes and boats to come between us.

I could be a millionaire if I had the money. Isn't that a good line? Like that. That was Clifford T. Ward with Home Thoughts from Abroad. Before that, Julie London, I'm in the Mood for Love. At 7:10 on a Monday morning, get off.

0: one day I'll fly away. It sounds romantic, but then just think of the queues and the security and all the hassle of getting to the airport in the first place. No, I think we'll stop at home, thanks. Randy Crawford, and before her, The Bachelors doing Marie.
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0: Please don't tease. Oh, you want coffee instead? That was Cliff. Of course, we do like a bit of Cliff here at Boom. And there he was with a jolly little tune. Short and sweet. That's how we like it. And look at the time. It's almost time I was thinking about clearing off and leaving you in peace. Come 1:30, of course, being a Monday morning, we'll have a full weather forecast for the week ahead with Mr. Kettley. Two more tunes to go before that. This is one of them. From Bob Seger and the Silver Bullet Band. And we've got tonight. Then what? I just have to listen to all the words and work out what it's all about now.
1: Oh. I know it's late.

0: Good old Shirl, belting it out as ever. She's such a talented lady, for all we know. And before that, we've got Tonight from Bob Seger and the Silver Bullet Band. I was going to listen carefully to see what we've got tonight, but I nodded off. It was a bit dull, wasn't it? Hey, look at the time. 7:30 already. Time I wasn't here. We'll have Graham Dean, if you insist, shortly. First, though, with it being 7:30 on a Monday, on Boom, a full weather forecast from Mr. Kettley. See you tomorrow.
1: Well, I know that many people have been desperate to see some rain for the gardens after what has become another dry spring. Now I can at least promise some of the wet stuff in a week that looks decidedly chilly for most of the time, and there's always the threat of some frost at night. For Monday, clearing skies are leaving it frosty in parts of Scotland as a band of cloud and pockets of rain and drizzle continue to move out of Northern Ireland and Northern England into more southern areas. It could stay dry here with just odd showers and some weak sunshine. But just 14 degrees for Cardiff and Torquay, 13 in London, and cooling off to a fairly modest 11 degrees in York and 12 degrees in Edinburgh. There'll be more rain returning to the northwest of Scotland this evening, and that rain band will spill across northern areas through Monday night into Tuesday morning. But as it moves further south during the day, it will weaken considerably, some places staying completely dry, but it will be fairly breezy, a cool wind coming in from the northwest. But temperatures could briefly make it up to 16 degrees in parts of the southeast of England. Behind that, 11 to 14 degrees is much more likely, with brightening skies and some sunshine following. But late in the day, another band of rain will return to the far northwest of Scotland, and that band of rain will be more widespread as we go into Wednesday. Low pressure dominating across the North Sea, chilly winds coming in from the west initially, and then going around to a cool northerly. So it does look as though the middle of the week will be the wettest spell of all. Temperatures just 10 to 13 degrees for most. That band of rain gets away overnight into Thursday morning. Then there'll be a mixture of sunshine and showers, but there will be a lot of showers around facing that northerly breeze, so you can expect northeastern coasts in particular being very chilly, just 9 degrees here. Other bands of showers running down western coasts and hills as well. If we can talk about any warm weather, well, it'll be 15 degrees at best, probably, on southwestern coasts. The winds are going to drop out during Friday and into the weekend, but it will be cold overnight. There will be some frost for some areas. By day, plenty of sunshine to start each morning, but then the shower clouds build up in the middle of the day, and some fairly widespread showers, I would think, during Saturday. By Sunday, those heavier showers probably confine more to southern counties of England and Wales, many places further north seeing some dry weather, but very modest temperatures after chilly nights, just 11 to 14 degrees in most areas. 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

are the Kinks. And on the subject of fashion, I noticed a little while back that there'd been a study and that the fashion goes in 20-year cycles, especially for the ladies with the rise and fall of hemlines. So there you are, girls. Whatever you bought 20 years ago should be smack back in fashion now. And whatever you bought now, well, you'll have to keep it in the wardrobe until 2046. Good morning, my fellow boomers. Welcome to breakfast.

0: Just gone 7:40. There's Toto's Africa. A-level exams due to begin from today, going right through till the 23rd of June. If that affects you, best of luck.
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brother and sister, Dusty and Tom Springfield. Morning, Please Don't Come. And Silence Was Golden for the Tremolos, yet another Four Seasons song that got pinched. And now, on the Boom Breakfast Show, a dollop of doo-wop. Where?

0: And they were the Elegants, doo-wopping away on Little Star. As we've just passed 10 to 8, good morning, this is Boom Radio.
1: 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He is David Hamilton. 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In David Hamilton's Long and Winding Road, he tells the full frank story of his life, loves, and lessons learned. 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

Sergio Mendes and Brazil 66, Mascanada. Love their records. It would be nice if it felt more like Brazil temperature-wise this morning. Well, I'll tell you what, let's stir in some hot chocolate. That could help.

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0: And following Kool and the Gang and David Soul there, this.
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0: And this is where I play a record where somebody's left their mark, their legacy on it. And today I'm featuring the session drummer Hal Blaine. He was a main member of the Wrecking Crew, American session players. You've probably heard about them. He played on around about 40 American number one singles, over 150 of their top 10 records. And he once claimed that he'd done over 35,000 recorded sessions. And I'm going to play a record which he starts off. And he said the drum intro was an accident. He was supposed to play the snare on the second beat as well as the fourth. And he said, I dropped the stick. And being the faker I was in those days, I left the mistake in. You wouldn't have known.

You know, I really must add another legacy to that track by the Ronettes, Be My Baby. Not only the drumming of Hal Blaine, who I'm sure will turn up again in future or on future legacy tracks because he was so prolific, but also the last surviving member of the Ronettes who left us just recently, Nedra Tally Ross. She was the cousin of the other two, Ronnie and Estelle. I'll have another legacy track for you same time tomorrow here on the Boom Breakfast Show. I went out last night to see this fella, Paul Carrack.

0: Very similar to how it was last night at Drury Lane. It was Paul Carrack's final show of his current UK tour. What a voice. And he gave Boom Radio a lovely mention. Thanks for that, Paul. And for, well, on behalf of everybody, for a great show last night, as always. There he was, because Tempted, of course, was by Squeeze, and Paul was that original lead singer.
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5: Newark-on-Trent. Newark is situated on the River Trent and was historically a major inland port. During the English Civil War, Newark was besieged three times by the Parliamentarians and is home to the Queen's Sconce, a listed ancient monument. The spire of St Mary Magdalene Church is the tallest in Nottinghamshire. King John died at Newark Castle in 1216 after allegedly eating a surfeit of peaches. Boom Radio, across the UK, including Newark-on-Trent.

0: We need some more Manhattan Transfer. They are so good, really cool. Spice of life. And Donny Elbert with his cover of The Four Tops, I Can't Help Myself, at 8:30 on Boom Radio.
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2: Hello, I'm Chris Milligan with the latest business stories from Sky News. Britain is forecast to lose 163,000 jobs this year because of the Iran war. A report's warning two of the UK's lowest income regions, South Wales and the Humber, will suffer the most from soaring energy prices. They heavily rely on manufacturing and construction industries, which Item Club cautions could shed roles. It's claimed a smaller share of new homes in England and Wales are being sold before they're built. Analysis by Hampton shows a third of properties were bought off plan last year. More people are keeping emergency cash at home in case of cyber attacks, power cuts or major IT failures. A survey for the ATM network Link found nearly one in five now keep a stash of banknotes indoors. And fewer job adverts in the UK are including information about salaries. Jobs website Indeed says around 56% of ads included pay details, a drop of two-thirds.
3: This is John Kettley with the Boom forecast on a chilly day. There will be spells of cloud and a few pockets of light rain moving south, but sunnier skies will follow from the north, just 11 to 14 degrees.

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0: Because now is the time when I play a Boom Radio listener's first record that they bought. And in this case, we're off to Leeds. Barbara Levy is there. Good morning, Barbara. And you got this back in 1962, you say, at Stamford Hill R&B Shop, the home of imported Jamaican records. But this was not Jamaican. It was very much American. And you got it with your brother for your dad's new stereogram back in 62. Neil Sedaka.

0: I never met Neil Sedaka, but everybody says he was such a great guy, and that was one of his greatest hits. Breaking Up Is Hard to Do. It was the first record bought by Barbara Levy. Thanks for that, Barbara.
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Updating the Partridge Family record, I Think I Love You, that in the early 90s was Voice of the Beehive. And hey, rock and roll, Shawadi Wadi. Just gone 8:45, Boom Radio at breakfast. Oh, talking of rock and roll, this commercial message from Fab Four Memorabilia. 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And it doesn't have to be just about the Fab Four. 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Oh, we're going back now.

0: Talking of memorabilia, I've still got a piece of paper that the Beach Boys signed at the Hilton Hotel when they came to tour in 1966. It's a bit faded, but it's there. And before the Beach Boys in my room singing the blues with Guy Mitchell. It's 9:10. Have you heard about No Mow May? Yes, well, it's a great excuse if you don't like mowing not to do it in May. No Mow May. The idea is to let the wildflowers grow, which keeps the bees and the butterflies happy.
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5: Good morning, it's Mike Wire. Legendary singer-songwriter Paul Simon will bring his Quiet Celebration Tour to the Royal Albert Hall, London on the 13th and 14th of May. Blenheim Palace Festival, a new five-day music and arts celebration at Woodstock, Oxfordshire, features Teddy Swims on June the 30th and Michael Bublé on July the 4th. James Taylor, singer-songwriter, guitarist and six-time Grammy Award winner, will be at Edinburgh Castle on the 14th of July.
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Always seems to go down well when that's played. Run for Home, Lindisfarne. Now, if you're a fan of the choo-choos, well, you may or may not know about the special exhibition train that's touring Britain as part of Railway 200. And it celebrates 200 years of the modern railway. And today it's going to be at Rawtenstall Station on the East Lancashire Railway. And it features interactive and hands-on exhibits. It explores the past, the present and the future of Britain's railways. And we'll be visiting around 60 locations right across the UK. Right, Roy Orbison. Dum, dum.

All right, all right, all right. Mungo Jerry, and good morning to you. I've got a soundtrack, a magnificent soundtrack song in a few minutes. I haven't played this record for a while now. It was the, well, I think it could go down as the softer side of Northern Soul from the Sapphires.

Howard Jones. And before that, it was the group The Sapphires, and one of those 60s releases that eventually gained traction over here via the Northern Soul scene. Who do you love? Well, the answer could be the theme to this film that came out in 1960, based on The Seven Samurai, the Magnificent Seven, and the theme from Elmer Bernstein.

Elmer Bernstein's very fine theme from the 1960 Western The Magnificent Seven. Looking at the poster, the main billing went to Yul Brynner, Eli Wallach, Steve McQueen, but other contributors in the film, Charles Bronson, Robert Vaughan, James Coburn, Horst Buchholz, and Brad Dexter. And that's today's Soundtrack Song. Yeah!

0: Stop me if you've heard it all before, girl. Well, if she glazed over, take the hint. Billy Ocean, it's 9:20, a couple of records to come, and then today's school call.
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5: Boom Radio High Street History. Dorothy Perkins was launched in 1909 as H.P. Newman & Co., specialising in straw hats and small millinery items. The name Dorothy Perkins was adopted 10 years later, inspired by a variety of rambling rose. When Dorothy Perkins floated in 1958, it had 130 shops, mainly in the south. The chain grew, and in 1971 the shops were modernised, with the old rose-coloured facades and signature logo vanishing. High Street History.

Bette Midler's ever so popular recording of From a Distance. And we went up the country with Canned Heat. Well, now we're going to Sittingbourne. That's where Peter Lees is. Peter tells me he went to Halfway Houses Primary, Sheppey in Kent, between 72 and 77. Peter says, you were asking about school meals. Oh, yes, I was. He says he's never had one himself. Really? Never had a school meal, Peter? And what makes it even stranger is that he tells me that his paternal grandmother, Mrs. Lees, was head of the canteen there for many years. He says, I know she was very popular with the kids. Many asked after her long after she'd retired. And you tell me she made it to 100 years old. The school itself, don't ask, writes Peter. Miss Borner was my first teacher, very Dickensian. Nobody liked her. It turned out, as I discovered years later, nor did anyone else. In fact, anyone who went to the school won't have forgotten Miss Borner at Halfway Houses Primary, Sheppey. Our school of the day.

can't keep it in. Well, don't then, Cat. It's not good for you. Cat Stevens here on Boom Radio. Don't forget, if you've got a story to tell me about your school days, please do by clicking School Call. It's on the front page of our website, boomradio.co.uk. Well, today is the 85th birthday of Eric Burdon of the Animals, and this is where it all started for them.

0: The Animals, first hit. Lead singer Eric Burdon, 85 today. It's an anniversary oldie. Baby, let me take you home. Ah, Animals. Did you see the TV show the other night from the Royal Albert Hall celebrating the 100th birthday of Sir David Attenborough? And the letter from the King to David delivered by Animals. Whoever came up with that idea, take a bow.
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Down at that Sugar Shack, Jimmy Gilmer and the Fireballs, following Tavares. And following me at 10, David Lloyd. He'll have Mike Ward from the Daily Express with him previewing the week's TV, hot on the heels of last night's BAFTAs. It was a good night for adolescents and celebrity traitors, amongst others. And what was it I was watching last week? It was that drama, Secret Service, which was based on the newsman Tom Bradby's novel. He turned up in it a few times. Must admit, towards the end, I got rather confused by all the characters. But to be fair, it did coincide with me doing the washing up.

0: from her 1964 LP, Ella Fitzgerald sings the Johnny Mercer songbook. That was Too Marvellous for Words. And this is from Jackie Stevenson in Middlesbrough. She says, reshops with funny names. I always chuckle when I drive past this one. It's a tattoo shop nearby called Rumple Inkskin.
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I like that line, waiting all the time to find plays on Caroline, harking back to the days of Radio Caroline. And of course, Quo had another record back in the 70s called Caroline, but completely unconnected. Status Quo, I think one of their very best. Rock and Roll and World from the Bee Gees. And ahoy there, David Lloyd. He will join us shortly here on Boom Radio, as will Sarah Brightman.

Well, they started out messing around in their flat in Hampstead, but that messing around turned into that track, The Last Time from the Rolling Stones. Good morning, I'm David Lloyd, this is Boom. Graham Dean has adjourned to the adjacent room in his home in London to mess around with his bulwarker there. Be careful, he's back tomorrow morning at 7:30.

Sheena Easton from Boom, Morning Train, 9 to 5. I don't miss the workplace, really. Especially not Monday mornings when everybody was going in there. Did you have a good weekend? Trying desperately to think of something interesting to say that you've been up to. I just hoped it was somebody's birthday and somebody had brought cream cakes in, frankly. This is Gary Lewis and the Playboys.

Gary Lewis and the Playboys, this diamond ring. It's always lovely to hear from you, not least when you chip in on something we were talking about ages ago. And who's this? It's Bill and Sue Coombs from sunny Bournemouth. And we were talking about the phonetic alphabet, the NATO official phonetic alphabet, X-ray, Victor, Tango. And we were saying we should have one for our generation, based on 60s music artists, and they've worked their way all the way through painstakingly here. You've been doing this for about 3 weeks since before I was on holiday. A for animals, B for Beatles. I mean, the problem is, Bill and Sue, this will get really confusing if a younger person is on the other end of the phone, not least when you get round to C for Crazy World of Arthur Brown here. And what about this K for Kinks? You know, they're going to put the phone down on you, I think. This is new. This is Ringo Starr.

0: Ringo Starr and the title track from his new album called Long, Long Road, on which Sheryl Crow is doing backing vocals, actually. And it's his 22nd studio album. My goodness me, put those on a shelf alongside the Beatles albums, and I think you'll need to squidge a few matchsticks in with the Rawl plug to make sure the shelf stays on the wall if his DIY's like mine.
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Thoughts this morning very much with Bonnie and her family. And in the words of her guitarist, we hope and pray she pulls through. Bonnie Tyler, Total Eclipse of the Heart. Before that, it was Honeybus. Now, here's a record which was released in 1978. It's true to say it didn't chart anywhere in the world, as far as I can remember. But, you know, Boom, that doesn't stop us playing it. This is the work of a chap who's written for so many people and a few hits for himself. This is Stephen Bishop.

0: Stephen Bishop, who brought us songs like It Might Be You, and wrote as well for people like Barbara and Phil Collins and Art Garfunkel, describes himself these days as a retired singer. Can you ever be a retired singer? Really, you can't be a retired disc jockey, I'll tell you that. It's just gone 10:30.
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0: Good morning to Christopher Johnson from Stafford, but originally from West Brom. Christopher says, I was a student technical apprentice at GKN Screws and Fasteners in Heath Street, Birmingham. I wonder if that's still going. When I was 17, I always wanted to own a Mini Moke, but in 1969, they were too expensive for my engineering apprentice budget, so I went along to an army surplus depot and bought myself an Austin Champ Jeep with a 3-litre Rolls-Royce engine. Oh, yes. The Champ had no ignition key, just a knob to turn it on. It has stood in a field for ages, but with a swing or two on the starting handle, it soon came back to life. My parents helpfully knocked down the side wall of our garage, so how come it didn't fall down? So I could drive the Champ into, through, and then out alongside the garage. I called the vehicle the Wildcat. Its name was painted on the sides of the bonnet. I rarely had the roof up and often drove with the windscreen folded flat. On many trips to Birmingham with my best mate Andy Turner, we rarely came home without company. It was a real babe magnet. I had the Champ when I met my girlfriend, later my wife, and we had great fun towing Andy's hot rod to Hednesford Raceway with fresh air in our faces and long hair streaking backwards. I will never forget the Wildcat.

0: It's often interesting to screw your eyes up and look at the record label to see who wrote the song. That was co-written, at least, by Mark Barkin, who also wrote Pretty Flamingo for Manfred Mann. And can you think of two more different songs, that and I'll Try Anything from Dusty? And before that, it was Frankie Lyman, The Teenagers. Two songs to warm you up on the coldest of mornings across the UK.
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0: Al Jarreau and the theme to Moonlighting. If you're wondering what to watch on the television for the week ahead, we're joined in about an hour's time by Mike Ward, TV reviewer from the Daily Express. I tell you what, did you catch Angela Rippon at the weekend with her new River Cruisers programme? I tell you what, I'm just utterly astounded by her energy levels.
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4: Good morning, it's Mike Wire. Legendary singer-songwriter Paul Simon will bring his Quiet Celebration Tour to the Royal Albert Hall, London on the 13th and 14th of May. Blenheim Palace Festival, a new five-day music and arts celebration at Woodstock, Oxfordshire, features Teddy Swims on June the 30th and Michael Bublé on July the 4th. James Taylor, singer-songwriter, guitarist and six-time Grammy Award winner, will be at Edinburgh Castle on the 14th of July.
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The Sir Douglas Quintet, She's About a Mover, and before that it was the 3 Degrees. Oh, on nicknames, Barry Simpson's been in touch, and he says years ago at his place of work, they wanted to add a couple more people to their workforce to help this one chap. And the one chap they had was called Hall. So the two new recruits, when nobody quite knew their names, were known as Stairs and Landing. And of course, they were known as Stairs and Landing forever. And Barry says the site has now closed down and is now a Costa Coffee. Yes, isn't everywhere. I tell you what, when they all close down, you'll be able to say to your grandkids, oh, I remember when this was all Costa Coffees.

Peaches and Herb. Through the life of Peaches and Herb, there have been 7 different Peaches and just 1 Herb. And there they were at number 5 this week in 1979 with Reunited, whilst at 4...

Well, much pocket money was being spent on their records this week in 1979. There they were at number three this week that year, Boney M. Hooray, hooray, it's a holiday. And before that, it was ABBA. Now, what were you wearing? Just picture yourself this week in 1979. Get out a photograph, if it helps. For blokes, well, we were wearing skinny ties. Oh, I remember those. I had like a little blue PVC one. Skinny ties, wedge hairstyles, drain pipe trousers and leather jackets as well. And women, it was flowing disco dresses, jumpsuits, and that sort of like metallic type fabric, high-waisted trousers and Farrah Fawcett type hairstyles. This is David Lloyd, your fashion correspondent. Our top five continues.

0: yes, that song still sounds modern. And this week in 79, it was number two this week that year for M and pop music. Jeremy Rees says, this week in 79, my twin daughters, Lorraine and Alison, were born.
1: Number one!

0: Number one this week in 1979, it was Mike Batt's Bright Eyes, performed by Art Garfunkel. Now, this week in 1979, we were just getting used to the fact that a woman was living at 10 Downing Street, as we had Mrs. Thatcher as our first female Prime Minister, and the press headlines of the time. Here we go. The housewife who took over Britain. Iron Lady with a handbag, Maggie Means Business, and The Ladies in Charge. Top five back tomorrow.
1: Love the music of the 60s. Beat the afternoon slump with Six for the 60s every day at 3 o'clock. Enjoy some of the biggest hits and a surprise or two with me, Roger Day. It's all part of the afternoon show. Boom Radio.
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5: 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High Street History. Halfords sprung from a Birmingham hardware store in 1892. Founded by Frederick Rushbrook, its name comes from Halford Street in Leicester, where he opened a store in 1902. It was a simple wholesale ironmongery at first, expanding into bicycles and accessories before moving to motoring accessories in the mid-20th century. 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High Street History.

If you entered our Win a Cruise to Hamburg contest with Ambassador Cruise Line, stay with us. You could be our winner next on Boom. Yeah.

Elvis Costello, Every Day I Write the Book, and it's high time you got on with yours. Before that, it was Perfect Petula. Now, thanks to our friends at Ambassador Cruise Line, you've had a chance to win a four-night cruise to Hamburg this December, and a very special cruise too. Not only can you see the highlights of that great city at Christmas time, also a chance to see our One More Dream winners, the Monarchs Blues Band, perform live. Also on board, Rob Jones, David Hamilton and Judy Spires. And our winner is Brenda Halliday from Silverstone. Congratulations, Brenda.

0: It's new from Squeeze, albeit written when they were teenagers. That's called The Place We Call Mars. Now, what can you watch on TV in the week ahead? Actually, that thriller on Channel 5 last week called Number One Fan, we enjoyed watching, with Sally Lindsay actually playing a baddie for once. What's happening in the week ahead? We're joined from Brighton, as always, by Mike Ward, TV critic from the Daily Express. And BBC Two tonight, Children of the Blitz.
1: Yes, this is a remarkable documentary. It really is. It's talking to people who were kids during the Blitz. It wasn't obviously just London, as sometimes people assume, but cities throughout the United Kingdom targeted by the Luftwaffe, and just telling stories of such personal intimacy. I mean, my favourite is a guy who, he's 92 now, and he talks about how his dad came home on leave and he said, let's all go to the cinema. And they went to the cinema to see a George Formby film. Had they not gone to see that film, they would probably be under the rubble because their street had been targeted. Wow. That night. What in modern day parlance you call a sliding doors moment, I guess, but it's extraordinary, moving, but also funny in times as well. It's great stuff.
0: Children of the Blitz on BBC Two tonight at 9. Wednesday, The Future with Hannah Fry.
1: Future doesn't sound fun. The future used to sound fun, didn't it? When you watch Tomorrow's World, it was always fantastic things that you were getting, flying in a spacesuit. And whereas now it's sort of like she's looking into robots and stuff that are going to read our minds and read our faces and our sentiments and our emotions even before we know what they are ourselves and act accordingly. It doesn't bear thinking about, really. She's a very good presenter. She makes it very accessible. It's not all doom and gloom.
0: And also about how we'll cope with surviving longer.
1: Yeah, I mean, this opening episode, looking at how science is looking at ways to increase our lifespan by decades, potentially up to 150 years old, but asking so many questions, because obviously it's not just the science, it's the implications of that from a point of view of our health, from our income, when do we carry on working to, how does the economy cope with that sort of shift in the balance of the population. So fascinating stuff on many levels.
0: The Future with Hannah Fry, Wednesday on BBC Two. Finally, and I'm worried about Thursday night, Channel 5, The Hardacres. I loved it so much the first time. It's got to go odd this time, because the poor couple have moved into the big house. They're already rich. How on earth are we going to have a series two here?
1: Well, they got very rich very quickly. If I remember rightly, they were rich beyond their wildest dreams within 40 minutes of the first episode, having struck lucky with a business venture that they invested well from. It's 19th century Yorkshire. It's 1895 now. The family sort of bedded in Hardacre Hall, as it's now known. But it's also an interesting time because things like bicycles and electricity have come along to revolutionise their lives, and so we're looking at it from a social point of view as well.
0: The Hardacres, Channel 5 on Thursday night. We've got the Eurovision, of course, culminating in the final on Saturday night, and looking ahead to the Chelsea Flower Show as well, with a special show on Sunday. Thank you, Mike Ward.
1: Thanks, David.

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0: Bob Marley and the Wailers, Three Little Birds, before that the Tokens, and a melody repurposed so many times over the years, The Lion Sleeps Tonight. Yesterday afternoon in the sunshine here in Nottingham, there was a soapbox challenge in the market square. And I think these are happening in quite a few market squares across the country. I think the next one is in Scarborough. And the idea is the team has to make a soapbox, or, I mean, in various areas they have different names, go-kart, trolley, you know, old pram wheels and whatever, and they push them down a huge ramp to give them momentum, and then of course they have to go round the track, whoa, as quickly as possible. It's like a timed challenge. Great fun to watch, I have to say. And as a kid, I used to love making those trolleys. And even to this day, if I ever see a pair of old pram wheels in a hedge bottom, I think to myself, oh, that'd make a good trolley. I don't know whether kids bother with making that sort of thing these days.
1: Every kiss, every hug seems to act just like a drug.

0: Frank, you're getting to be a habit. A quick nickname, Peter Johnson says, in our village, we have rather a lot of Daves. That's the generation you mix with. So, to avoid confusion, they have nicknames. We have Dave the Bike. We have Handbrake Dave, who is the slowest in our cycling group. We have Downhill Dave, the fastest in our cycling group. We have Golfer Dave. And we also have, here we are, Peter Nuts, who eats all the free nuts at bars. We had to laugh, says Peter, when he introduced us to his new girlfriend, Hazel.
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7: Welcome back to Costa Coffee's Iced Coffee Forecast, here to update you on the week ahead. Today, there'll be unexpected adventures moving in from the east, with high chances of bumping into friends and conversations that go on longer than planned. Later this week, expect a refreshing iced coffee, made for picnics with picky bits and nowhere to be until 6. Because whatever the weather, with a Costa iced coffee made with heart in hand, the summer moments we love last. Costa iced coffee, made for summer.

Right, I've got a dash now. I've been invited to give a talk this lunchtime to young people. And actually, it's going to be held in a building where I used to work as a teenager. And it was the first radio station I ever used to work at. And you know what it's like when you go back to a building which holds really special memories. I'll be going around going, I've no idea what I'm going to say, though. It won't be like David Hamilton's talk at the end of the month in Tamworth. He'll be opening up about everything, he will. And I'm going to be on the front row alongside some colleagues, heckling. Oh, yes. He's next. I'll see you tomorrow morning at 10 o'clock.

Wings. Listen to what the man said, which I do every day. Good afternoon. Thank you to David Lloyd. David, good luck with your lunchtime talk. Very much looking forward to seeing you, along with Paul Roby, Susie Mathis and Les Ross and lots of Boom listeners at my show in Tamworth on the 30th of May.

0: Mike Oldfield and Maggie Riley, Moonlight Shadow, following Wayne Fontana, Pamela Pamela. Now, you learn something new all the time, and over the weekend, I learned that walking backwards is good for you. Don't laugh. Obviously, you've got to do it carefully, but it's good for you because it reverses joint impact, it strengthens the knees and the hamstrings, and it burns more calories, and it's probably good for the brain as well. So I'm going to try and do it every day. The only thing is I might have a little bit of trouble persuading my dog Amber to do it with me.
1: It's David Hamilton's...

The Stylistics from Philadelphia, number one in the summer of 1974, You Make Me Feel Brand New. Now, this is brand new, and it's the record that everybody's talking about from the Monarchs Blues Band, who won our One More Dream contest, and it's the record produced by Mike Batt with mentoring by Mike Darbo, and the Monarchs Blues Band have made a great job of barefooting.

0: That'll get you dancing around the kitchen. Excellent. And it's new Barefooting from the Monarchs Blues Band, who are joining us on our cruise to Hamburg, where you will be able to see and hear them playing live in December.
1: Hi, this is Jane. Mike Reed's with me tonight with his Heritage Chart Rundown. Catch up on what the big names of yesterday are doing today.
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5: Mansfield. Taking its name from the River Mourn, it was cut off from railways after 64 until the Robin Hood line reopened 30 years later. Olympic swimmer Rebecca Adlington was born here, as was Alvin Stardust. Sandstone, quarried nearby, was used to build the Houses of Parliament, and both the Beatles and the Stones performed at the Granada Cinema. Boom Radio, across the UK, including Mansfield.

Chris Rea and Josephine following the Dave Clark Five, feeling glad all over. Now it's a new week of the Best of British and a theme suggested by Michael Beadle in Hull. Duos who came out of bigger groups. Let's start with Teresa Bazaar and David Van Day, who came out of Guys and Dolls to become Dollar.

Dollar, Who Were You With in the Moonlight? On Friday, we celebrated Sir David Attenborough's 100th birthday, and I noted that he'd never taken a driving test and never driven a car, which actually prompted a lot of messages from you saying you were in the same boat or not in the same car. Jane Handyside in London said, I've never had a car. I never wanted one. I've lived in Chelsea all my life, and everything I needed was here, including my parents. I have a son who lives in Deepgut, and when I want to see him, I use good old public transport. Yeah, I guess if you're in the big city, a car is probably more of a liability these days.

0: Matt Munro, we're going to change the world. 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

Man for Man, the Mighty Quinn, and before that, Barry White, You See the Trouble with Me. 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

0: Thanks, his Midnight Runners. Come on, Eileen. Mick Lindberg in London. My dear old dad never owned a car. Like David Attenborough, he was a nature and animal lover. The whole family travelled by bike or moped or train, but no cars.
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5: Good afternoon, it's Mike Wire. Lindisfarne, established in 1968 at Newcastle-upon-Tyne, will be appearing at the Eric Morecambe Centre, Harpenden, on the 24th of May. Acclaimed musician and Ultravox frontman Midjor brings his visionary A Man of Two Worlds tour to the Hexagon Reading on the 26th of May. Legendary musician Dean Friedman returns to the Mill Rayleigh for another outstanding performance. Here, Ariel, Lucky Stars, Lydia and more on the 17th of May.
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Sandy Shaw, Monsieur Dupont, more and more of you telling me you've never owned a car. McBain in Edinburgh, I'm nearly 80 and I've never had a car, but I can drive a submarine. I also live in a city that's a nightmare for drivers, but we have a great bus service and even trams now. That's in Edinburgh's fair city.

Classic Motown from Marvin Gaye. I heard it through the grapevine. Number one in 1969. Now, it's the anniversary of the day in 1975 of the Sun Television Awards that were hosted by Pete Murray and Judith Chalmers. The New Seekers won the award for Best Pop Act, which was accepted by Keith Potker.

Yes, it was heat of the moment, and it was Asia. Eric Burton is 85 today, born in Walker, Newcastle-upon-Tyne, on the 11th of May, 1941. Lead singer with the Animals on their many hits, he later moved to America and joined the funk rock band War. Generally regarded as having one of the finest voices on record, here he is with the Animals, sharing good times with Boom listeners.

0: The Animals on Eric Burdon's birthday and Good Times. Happy birthday, Eric, and many more to come, I hope.
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0: Terry Edney in Upminster, Essex, last stop on the District Line, says, I met my wife Pauline at Seacroft Holiday Cab Hemsby, Great Yarmouth, in 1967. We married in March 1970, and this was the first record played at our wedding reception. Great memories, says Terry. Hard to believe it's 56 years ago.

0: That romantic, isn't it, for a wedding song? Andy Williams and May Each Day for Terry in Upminster, the song that was played at he and Pauline's wedding reception.
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Leo Sayer, How Much Love, and before Leo, it was The Foundations in the Bad, Bad Old Days. Now, today's story behind the song. Françoise Hardy, born in Paris in 1944, was one of France's greatest singing stars. She recorded in English, Italian and German, and she represented Monaco in the Eurovision Song Contest. In 1964, she recorded the song Dans le monde entier, featured on her album Mon Ami La Rose. Julian Moore translated it into English with the title All Over the World, and for Françoise Hardy, it became her biggest British hit.

Françoise Hardy, all over the world. On Friday, it was Sir David Attenborough's 100th birthday, and I mentioned that he'd never driven a car. And I'm surprised at how many of you are saying the same. Jackie Lee says, "I've never owned a car and I don't drive. I was lucky growing up. I had two wonderful brothers who would ferry me anywhere, and then the boyfriend who became my hubby. Spoilt, wasn't I?" Other than that, we've always had good bus services. Yeah, I guess if you're in a city or a big town, it's okay. If you live in the country like me, you would really have to have a car.

0: Brooke Combe from Dalith Keith, who's currently on her sellout UK tour, and that's her new single there, Tears Won't Lie. Somebody else who's never had a car, Joe Ferguson. I used to be a Sussex girl, now living in Spain. I've never had a car, always used public transport or walked. At least I've never drawn the short straw with mates as to whose turn it was to drive. Now, that's a good point.
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Junior, Mama used to say, and before that it was The Searchers, Take Me for What I'm Worth. Boom, listeners who don't have cars, Mandy Rosencrown in Leeds. I got as far as one failed driving test when I was about 20 and then decided to buy my first flat instead. A car might have been more difficult to live in. Good point. Nowadays, I loiter at bus stops, chatting to random people. They're very friendly in Yorkshire. Yes, I remember that. David Ventress says, never owned a car or passed a test and haven't regretted it. I see much more of the world as a passenger and I don't have to bear the stress of driving. And Brian Dick in Sandwich says, I lived in Bromley for 50 years, didn't need a car. As I told everyone, I had 8,000 red cars. Some of them double-deckers.

0: Dionne Warwick, I'll Never Love This Way Again, following Eddie Cochran with the Summertime Blues. Last message from those of you who don't have cars, you choose not to. Jill McGoldrick in Crieff, Perthshire. I've never owned a car or had a driving licence, never had the confidence, but have managed by marrying my boyhood boyfriend David, who used to pick me up from school. Mind you, a few times he did tell me to get the bus.
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Rick Springfield, Jesse's Girl, following the Hollies, Look Through Any Window. Million Sellers at 9 o'clock tonight will bring you Elvis, the Beatles, Tom Jones, and lots more. I play out now with the Pioneers, Let Your Year Be Year. And after the news, a pioneer of radio, a pioneer pirate, Roger Day.

Good afternoon. Hi, hello, how are you? This is the Thinner Record Spinner, Roger Twiggy Day, for Boom Radio for this Monday afternoon. Hope you had a lovely weekend. And thank you very much to David Hamilton, back with a million sellers tonight, and kicking off with the Beatles, and one that always used to get them dancing, I guess it still does, and that is Get Back. Got news about the Beatles after these two records. First one from the Jacksons.

thank you very much for joining me here at Boom Radio. Always a pleasure to be with you. That's Deborah Harry, who says, I want that man. I doubt whether she'd get any refusals. All that Jackson's and Shake Your Body. Now, back to the Beatles. See, Paul McCartney's actually bought the property where they did their last live gig as a group on the rooftop. Remember that? In Savile Row. And also, he's going to be on the Nicky Horn show at 4 o'clock. Well, a new record he's made. His first ever duet with Ringo Starr and featuring Chrissy Hynde as well. That's with Nicky Horn, who's on the programme starting from 4 o'clock. Here's Elvis.

Elvis Presley at Boom and Kissing Cousins, especially for my very good friend Eric Hutchinson, who had a birthday yesterday and kindly invited me to a barbecue. And very good it was too. The weather at the weekend, though, has been absolutely awful down here in Spain. I think it's been pretty chilly in the UK by what I've seen. It's Kiefer Sutherland.

0: One of my favourite actors, 24, loved that programme. 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And Goodbye, California.
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6: Bedford. Bing Crosby and Glenn Miller came to Bedford, and the town, in the east of England, has one of the largest Italian communities outside Italy. One of the world's greatest authors, John Bunyan, was born in a village near here, and the Bedfordshire clanger originated locally, a long suet crust dumpling. It was also the birthplace of Ronnie Barker and John the Mesurier. Boom Radio, across the UK, including Bedford.

Boom Radio, Neil Diamond first, and Cracklin' Rosie, then the Beach Boys title track from one of their LPs, also a single, and that is Friends. Don't forget Six from the 60s after the 3 o'clock news. And speaking of the Beach Chaps, this Saturday, 60 years since the release of Pet Sounds, one of the most influential LPs in music history. To mark the occasion, you'll hear every single track from it scattered across our three boom stations, obviously, particularly on my programme.

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I was talking about the new thing where they're going to deliver goods by drones. And George Walton from Loughborough writes in and said, I saw and thought the same about what you said about those things. Crash, bang, wallop, there goes my new wine glasses. I hope one can choose whether you wanted it to be delivered by hand rather than a drone. Not a good advert or promotion. Love, Boom, though. Do not listen to any other station except when I'm forced to. Now, who would force you to do that?

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Boom, boom, boom, boom, rough. Does sound like that, doesn't it? Four Tops at Boom and When She Was My Girl. For that, The Small Faces, number one in 1966 from them. And All or Nothing. More like that very soon. Six from the 60s after the 3 o'clock news.

That's a good start to Six from the 60s here at Boom Radio with me, Roger Day. Is it not the first and biggest hit for the Herman's Hermits? And I'm into something good. This is also the first hit in the UK for the Byrds.

Never go tired of that. 6:46 is at Boom Radio. Marianne Faithfull, Come and Stay With Me. Well, at least till 4 o'clock. And the Birds before that, Mr. Tambourine Man.

0: The Walker Brothers and the sun ain't going to shine anymore. And that's it from Six from the Sixties for today. Do it same time, same place tomorrow.
1: 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And this year is the 70th anniversary of the Eurovision Song Contest. 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

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There used to be a wine bar in Manchester called that. Great place it was. And before that, the OJs and Love Train. Good to see that one of my favourite TV programmes of last year, and that was Adolescence. Got four awards in the BAFTAs. Stephen Graham, well-deserved for him. Christine Tomarco and Owen Cooper. It was a good thing to be on telly, wasn't it? There should be more stuff like that. And also, well done to Dave Mary Berry for getting a fellowship as well.

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Follow you, follow me. Follow Adam Faith and The First Time. Quite a few birthdays to mention. One of my neighbours, Joe Reeves. Hope you're having a good day. Alex Lester, that fine broadcaster. Lorraine Higgins, another one of my neighbours with a birthday today. Eric Hutchinson. And also to Mark Jones, who used to work for Radio City in Liverpool. He never admitted that he was a Man United fan, though. That wouldn't have gone down well. And Patricia Hook-Lyons, who was married to the wonderful DJ Crispian St. John. And also Barbara Monakaji, who used to be one of my producers at the BBC. I used to get to do some silly things, but she put up with me. And Colin Slade, who I first knew at Radio Hallam, I think he's a politician in the West Country nowadays. Anyway, I hope you're all having a good day.

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1: 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Nobody had a voice like that, did they? And the Ring of Fire.
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0: Wonderful. That's Marty Wilde doing his version of Can't Stand Losing You. And hello to Paul Greenwood from Kirkby in Ashfield, Nottinghamshire, who said, "You played that record and I was dancing in my greenhouse. It is a great song. You keep enlightening us boom listeners. Thanks, Roger." My pleasure.
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Boom Ready with Ryan Paris and Dolce Vita before that, Diana Ross and Surrender. Stand by for Nicky Horn, who's going to be playing the new single from Paul McCartney and his first ever duet with Ringo Starr and Chrissie Hynde. That'll be worth listening to. I'll see you same time, same place tomorrow, 2 through till 4 with 6 from the 60s after the 3 o'clock news. I'd like to say I've enjoyed it, Roger Dave. And it's Pudsey Bear, a new cartoon where they allow him to talk.

taking not just a leaf from Chuck Berry's Book of Guitar Licks, but a few chapters, Dave Edmunds gets the show on the road with Queen of Hearts. Good afternoon, Monday afternoon, weekend now behind us. Hope you had a good one. The weather, though, this is doing my head in. You know, one day it's warm enough for T-shirts, and the next day it's back to puffer jackets. Just wish it would kind of make its mind up. Anyway, thanks to Roger Day, I'm Mr. Orne, and you're with Boom.

They really were the definition of a one-hit wonder. From Perth in Scotland, Fiction Factory, who made their debut on Top of the Pops on a cold Thursday night in January 1984. And within a fortnight, that feels like heaven, was in the top 10. And then after that, nothing. Zilch. Their second album was a flop and they disbanded. And before Fiction Factory, it was the Animals from the great city of Newcastle, of course, with a sound that they honed in the working men's clubs. And Eric Burdon's voice, a voice that sounded like trouble, that had learned to carry a tune. And in fact, before American audiences saw photos of the Animals, they listened to that and they assumed that Eric Burdon and the band were black. And when program directors in America on predominantly black stations saw photographs of these, you know, white boys from Newcastle, they stopped playing the Animals records. Now, here's someone who suffered that kind of racism, but in the reverse. And it's true to say that Nat King Cole suffered racism of a much more violent kind.

0: Haven't Got Time for the Pain, Carly Simon here on Boom. And you listen to that, and you remember Carly Simon's other great works, and you think that she'd be full of confidence. But Carly Simon suffered from a very young age, you know, the most terrible stage fright. Stage fright that was so bad, it was kind of paralytic. And she now lives a very secluded life on Martha's Vineyard. Carly Simon, Haven't Got Time for the Pain. And before that, it was Nat King Cole. Nat King Cole, a voice so smooth that Frank Sinatra once said, listening to Nat King Cole made Frank want to give up singing.
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3: Welcome back to Costa Coffee's Iced Coffee Forecast, here to update you on the week ahead. Today, there'll be unexpected adventures moving in from the east, with high chances of bumping into friends and conversations that go on longer than planned. Later this week, expect a refreshing iced coffee, made for picnics with picky bits and nowhere to be until six. Because whatever the weather, with a Costa iced coffee made with heart in hand, the summer moments we love last. Costa iced coffee, made for summer.
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5: Canterbury. The city's King's School is the oldest in the country, and the butter market was called the Bull Market in medieval times, where bull running was staged. The world's first season ticket was issued for the Canterbury and Whitstable Railway, and Canterbury Cathedral had one of the first running water supplies, even flushing the monks' toilets. Boom Radio, across the UK, including Canterbury.

Now, the brilliant disguise on that is Bruce. Because from the outside, everyone looking at his life thought that everything was going great. You know, his career, his family. But the disguise was that his marriage was falling apart. He was in a very bad place. And that's what that song's about. And by the way, if you go online and have a look at the video for that, it's incredible in its simplicity. In the video, he sang the song to camera in one unbroken take in his kitchen. There are no edits, and the camera work is astonishing. It makes an almost imperceptibly slow move throughout the entire video, and it's so gradual that you barely notice it. And it closes in on Springsteen's face, kind of inch by inch, until at the end the background has completely disappeared. And it's him, one shot, one take. It's astonishing. Bruce Springsteen and Brilliant Disguise. And before that, it was Sam and Dave and Soul Sister Brown Sugar. Now here on Boom, let me play you something brand new, and in its way really quite historic. Because after 56 years, Paul McCartney has recorded his first ever duet outside of the Beatles with Ringo Starr.

McCartney and Starr, Paul and Ringo, and Home to Us. Good afternoon. 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
5: Family members share similarities and differences. There are three now in the Boom family. We were first born. 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Then there's our quiet sister, Boom Light, with beautiful easy listening and all your 50s favourites. And now Boom Rock. She's often the noisy one, playing a world of rock music. Three stations from the Boom family. And the one thing we share is the sheer variety of different records we play.

0: 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I'm a wireless. Joni Mitchell and the Kinks, Victoria.
1: Hello.
0: We're Boom and a commercial now for the Whitby 60s Spectacular, which is going to be a brilliant summer weekend of timeless music on the scenic North Yorkshire coast. Headlining the festival this year is Steve Ellis from Love Affair. You'll also see the Foremost, Vanity Fair and New Amen Corner, and some of the best tribute acts the UK has to offer. That's Whitby Pavilion from Friday the 5th of June to Sunday the 7th. 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

0: Indeed, welcome to the Boomtown. David and David, a duo who made one album back in 1986, they spent about 18 months being compared to Bruce Springsteen by every music journalist in America, and then they quietly went their separate ways.
1: They were everyday customs officers.
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1: Then they were asked to go undercover.
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1: From the creator of The Gold, Steve Coogan, Tom Burke, legends. 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
2: Good afternoon, it's Mike Wire. Lindisfarne, established in 1968 at Newcastle upon Tyne, will be appearing at the Eric Morecambe Centre, Harpenden, on the 24th of May. Acclaimed musician and Ultravox frontman Midjor brings his visionary A Man of Two Worlds tour to the Hexagon Reading on the 26th of May. Legendary musician Dean Friedman returns to the Mill Rayleigh for another outstanding performance. Hear Ariel, Lucky Stars, Lydia and more on the 17th of May.
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0: From the Sky News Centre at 5, Sir Keir Starmer's remained defiant as he fights for his political future after disappointing local election results. The Prime Minister set out his response to the polls, where 1,400 Labour councillors lost their seats.
1: I know I have my doubters, and I know I need to prove them wrong, and I will.
0: But 40 of his own MPs have called for his resignation, with backbencher Catherine West wanting him gone by September. An SNP First Minister of Scotland, John Swinney, thinks the Prime Minister's on his way out.
2: Today's speech was, you know, just another one to add to the list of underwhelming speeches that have been made to try to salvage his position.
0: 20 British nationals, one UK-based German and a Japanese national, are isolating in a hospital on the Wirral, having returned yesterday from a cruise ship stricken by hantavirus. They'll stay for 3 days, then will isolate at home for 42 more. 9 cases are reported, according to the World Health Organization. Olivier Le Poulain is from there.
3: The latest case was reported by France among one of the passengers who disembarked yesterday. He's currently in isolation and has been confirmed today. Not counted in this total is one person from the ship who was repatriated and had an inconclusive laboratory result. We are awaiting further confirmation.
0: 12 people and groups with links to Iran have been sanctioned by the UK, accused of hostile activity. Last month, they said they were investigating possible links between Iran and attacks on Jewish targets in London. A man's been charged with 5 counts of attempted murder after a car hit pedestrians on the outskirts of Nottingham. One person remains in a life-threatening condition following the collision in Arnold. It happened in the early hours of Saturday morning. And Adolescence claimed 4 prizes at the BAFTA TV Awards last night, including nods for 3 of its cast. Seth Rogen's The Studio made comedy history with its international award. That's the latest from the Sky News Centre. I'm Bev Rimmer.
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6: It'll be a dry evening with clear spells and lighter winds. Cloud and rain will move southeast across Scotland and Northern Ireland overnight, a low of 4 degrees Celsius.
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10: Warning, today's forecast calls for blue skies.

you know what inspired Jeff Lynne to write that? Apparently, he was in the Swiss Alps in December 77, and he was snowed in for 2 weeks. And after several days of solid cloud cover, the sun finally appeared. And Jeff went straight to the piano and wrote that. Good afternoon. You're listening to Boom. And with the weather in mind, here's a little beauty from Gordon Lightfoot.

The singer, Gary U.S. Bonds, the song It's Only Love, and before that, the absolutely gorgeous early morning rain from Gordon Lightfoot. Good afternoon, we're Boom, I'm Nicky Horn. We had some friends round we had some friends round on Saturday night for supper. You know, old friends that we've known for like donkey's years. I think there were 10 of us, and we're all roughly the same age. And the conversation, whenever we get together, the conversation always starts with what we now call the organ recital. You know, how's your back? How's your prostate? How's your liver? You know, once we got the organ recital over and we sat down, you know, part of the conversation turned towards our kids. I mean, they're not kids anymore because they're grown adults and they've got children of their own. But apparently, you know, this generation of kids, they don't do dinner parties anymore. Like, our kids do not do dinner parties. Our generation, we did them all the time, didn't we? I mean, why do you think that, you know, for this current generation, that sort of dinner parties have gone out of style? Although I'll tell you something, actually, and this is probably a clue. Last night, in the 5 hours that our friends were here, no one looked at their phone all night.

And about the boy. And I know it's stupid to be mad about the boy. I'm so ashamed of it, but must admit it.

Willett Evercloy. This odd diversity of misery and joy. I'm feeling quite insane and young again, and all because I'm mad.

0: one of his most optimistic songs, his Glass Half Full. Van Morrison, Days Like This, and Dinah Washington, Still Mad About the Boy.
1: Hi, this is Jane. Mike Reed's with me tonight with his Heritage Chart Rundown. Catch up on what the big names of yesterday are doing today.
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6: Boom Radio, High Street History. Mac Fisheries was founded in 1919 by William Hesketh Lever of Lever Brothers, who acquired the Isle of Lewis and South Harris so he could catch, process and retail fish. The shops grew and premier supermarkets acquired, and the Mac Fisheries blue and white logo, a Scottish salt tire adorned with fish, became a familiar sight. By 1979, it was sold off, marking the end of the brand's presence on the British High Street. High Street History.

They were originally called the Chicago Transit Authority, which was, you know, a great name for a band, very memorable. That's until the actual Chicago Transit Authority got in touch with their management and said, if you keep using that name, we're going to sue your socks off. Overnight, they shortened their name to Chicago. Old days. And a song that Stevie Wonder wrote when he was just 16, I Was Made to Love Her. I'd like to play you something new now by Luke Combs and Alison Krauss. Luke Combs has had more consecutive number ones in the country airplay chart in America than any artist in the history of that format. Anyway, he's got a new album out, and on one track he's teamed up with the queen of bluegrass, Alison Krauss. And you listen to this, and the combination of Luke's kind of gritty baritone and her exquisitely pure sound, you put those two voices together and something wonderful happens.

called Evermine, Luke Combs and Alison Krauss, and the story is a love letter from a soldier to his wife. He's away fighting a war. And in fact, as we begin a brand new week of Perfect Tens, the first track that we're going to play is actually about a war, different war. This one is the Vietnam War. Stuart Ansell from Potter's Bar. Stuart, good afternoon. You've chosen one of my favourite Billy Joel tracks, Good Night Saigon. Stuart says, I've loved this from the first time I heard it and was privileged to see it performed in concert. Incredibly atmospheric and emotional, a real masterpiece. Indeed it is. Billy Joel and Good Night Saigon.

0: Stuart Ansell from Potter's Bar chose that as his perfect 10, his piece of perfection. Now, let's be hearing from you with your idea of a perfect 10. If you send it to me, I will then share it with fellow boomers. So, you must have one track, at least, that you think cannot be bettered, that is 100% perfect. Well, let me know what it is. You can send me an email, nicky@boomradio.co.uk, or just go onto our website, look for my page, and click on the Perfect 10.
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When they did their reunion concert in 2005, they left that off the set list and didn't want to play again, ever. Cream and Strange Brew and Linda Ronstadt, It's So Easy. Now, if you're into Eurovision, then make a note to be listening to us on Thursday night at 9 when Dana joins us to reflect on 70 years of Eurovision. Wow, 70 years. It feels like so much longer.

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7: 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Müller Light

one of the first rock hits to be built almost entirely on synthesizers. Gary Wright and Dreamweaver, and here's another band who discovered synths. Many say Van Halen were never the same after that. I'm Mr. Orn. Thanks for listening. Have a lovely evening and keep booming. Sweet Jane is next.

Billy Fury, Last Night Was Made for Love, and before that, Dusty Springfield, I Only Want to Be With You, which is precisely where I want to be for the next couple of hours. I'm Jane Markham, here with you on Boom until 8 o'clock. Big thanks to Nicky Horn from his studio in London. The baton is now passed to me in Somerset.

My Girl from Madness and White Plains before that. Julie, do you love me? I mentioned the fact that the swallows and martins have been avoiding me so far this year, but I am heartened to know they haven't deserted everyone. Bill in Durham emailed to say that they arrived there as usual in the first week of April. May Walker has spotted them in Ayrshire, where she lives on the lovely west coast of Scotland, and Bob Elder spotted some in Crete, where he reckons they only arrived last week. So fingers crossed, they're on their way.

0: John Layton's Wild Wind, and before that, Frank Sinatra, and one of, well, several signature songs I think he accumulated over his long career. In this instance, it was I've Got You Under My Skin.
1: 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David Hamilton knows which did. He's broadcast for a million years. 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
4: Tring. The market town of Tring is on the edge of the Chiltern Hills. The Rothschild family made a home here in 1872 and remain influential throughout the town. Lionel Walter Rothschild kept exotic animals in Tring Park, including kangaroos and zebras. He opened a museum, now the Natural History Museum, where you can see his collections, including dressed fleas. 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

0: Spandau Ballet, Only When You Leave, and before that, What Is Life? From George Harrison. Did you hear Nicky play the new track from Paul McCartney with his first ever duet with Ringo Starr? It's called Home to Us, and it's from Paul's latest album, The Boys of Dungeon Lane, on great form. I'm sure we'll be playing it again here on Boom. It's around about 6:30.
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2: Hello, I'm Bev Rimmer with the latest business stories from Sky News. German-owned energy firm E.ON's agreed to buy British supplier OVO, creating a new energy giant with 10 million UK customers. The deal's expected to complete later this year, with no change for customers while it's being reviewed by regulators. The Prime Minister has announced plans to bring forward legislation to nationalise British Steel. Sir Keir Starmer said rescuing the Scunthorpe plant last year, hours before it was due to close, was one of his proudest moments. Fashion retailer Shein's accused Temu of astonishing infringements in its High Court copyright case. Shein claims thousands of photographs it owns have been used by Temu and that it's flagrantly selling copies of its products. Whaleco, which is responsible for Temu's website, says Shein's trying to stifle legitimate competition. Lumo says it'll launch its new London to Stirling train service later this month. From May the 25th, four trains a day will call at stations including Milton Keynes, Preston, Lockerbie and Motherwell.
3: A dry evening ahead with clear spells and lighter winds. Any cloud and rain will move across Scotland and Northern Ireland overnight. Expect a low of 4 degrees Celsius.

a spot of sugar and spice from The Searchers. Now, here's a new track for you from Leve, a Grammy Award-winning Icelandic Chinese jazz singer, with a springtime surprise.

0: What do you reckon to that? That was Leve from her reissued album, A Matter of Time. That was Mad Woman.
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0: Johnny Kidd and the Pirates, Restless. Before that, Let Your Love Flow from the Bellamy Brothers. Now, Graham Dean was back this morning on The Breakfast Show and included his legacy track, and our partner for that is Save the Children. 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

Robert De Niro's waiting. That was Bananarama. Shocking Blue before that, and Venus. And the news is after Eden Kane.

Dear Can't Hurry Love from the Supremes. Mike Reed joins us in half an hour or so to update us with this week's Heritage Chart Top 20. Marty Wilde was number one last week. Will he retain the top spot? Mike's here at about half past.

Will Powers, Kissing with Confidence. Sir Cliff before that, and We Don't Talk Anymore. This evening's great singer-songwriter is the founding and only original member of the band that bears his name. But as he's the principal songwriter, the lead singer, the harmonica player, keyboardist and one of the guitarists, he does cover most bases all on his own. He had a pretty good mentor as a guitarist. His godfather was Les Paul, no less, who heard him play when he was just 6 years old and commented, "Perhaps he'll be something one day." I noticed, though, in the photograph of our great singer-songwriter on my screen, he is not playing one of his godfather's guitars, but a Fender Strat. But be that as it may, when he was about to leave college, his parents asked him what he was going to do, and he said, "I want to go to Chicago and play the blues," which is exactly what he did. But who is he? Tell you after this.

Buddy Holly and Heartbeat here on Boom. And so, to this evening's great singer-songwriter, who is Steve Miller.

0: This evening's great singer-songwriter, Steve Miller, from the Steve Miller Band, and that was Fly Like an Eagle, the title track to his album of the same name, which turns 50 this coming Friday, 50 years old. And to celebrate, he's releasing a limited edition picture disc version. And as the lyrics say, time keeps on slipping, slipping into the future.
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4: 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W.H. Smith began in 1792 thanks to Henry Walton Smith and his wife Anna opening their newsstand in London. But it was youngest son William who turned it into a retail empire. By the 1840s, it became the world's first chain with shops in railway stations. And in 66, the store established the first numbering system for books. The familiar brown and orange logo arrived in 73. High Street History.

0: Leave Me Alone, Ruby Red Dress from Helen Reddy, and Del Shannon, Keep Searching. Now then, as my Yorkshire great aunts would say, it's Monday evening, so it's time for the Heritage Chart. Here's Mike Reed.
1: Here we go with this week's Top 20, the Heritage Chart. Full of great songs, as always. At 20, an offshoot from the Corgis, Al Steele, Elaine Gilmore. I Close My Eyes and Count to 10, the old Dusty track. At 19, Waro, A In Love. At 18, The Catchmen and England. And Mary Wilson's back, Good News at 17. Up to 16, Dean Friedman, I Could Fall For You. And at 15, Days We Left Behind, it's Paul McCartney. Richard Sharp, To the Moon and Back at 14. And at 13, Ian McNabb, LP record album. 12 this week, Take That, You're a Superstar. And at 11, The Liber Birds, 1964. And we are into the top 10. Which looks like this. Woody Nelson at 10, Dream Chaser. Shawani Wadi, dot, dot, dot, and 9 this week. At 8, Barry Manilow, Sunshine. The Automatics at 7 this week, with Quintessential Englishman and Suzette Charles, Whenever You're Around, at number 6. We are into the 5, Bonnie Tyler at 5 with Only Love. And at 4, the Bellboys, Steve Ellis, Brighton's Calling. At 3, it's DePaul, Read My Lips. And at 2, the Mobiles, Dangerous Illusion. So we reveal this week's number 1. And surprise, surprise, it's holding up there. It's Marty Wilde, Still There. Let's Rock This Place.

Oh, a cracker from Marty Wilde, making it 2 weeks at number one on the Heritage chart. Let's rock this place. Will he make it three? Well, Mike Reed will be back here again next Monday evening to tell us the news on that one. Meanwhile, if you'd like to see the full top 40 or indeed vote for your favourite song on next week's chart, there is a link on the Boom website, boomradio.co.uk, and then you need to scroll until you find the music tab.

0: Ultravox and Vienna, which spent 2 weeks at number two for them back in 1981, kept off the top spot by John Lennon's Woman for the first week. The second week, they were sort of overtaken, as it were, by Joe Dolce's Shut Up, Earface.
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Eddie Grant, I Don't Wanna Dance, and The Moments, and Dolly My Love before that. Now, we're doing a spot of celebrating at the weekend, because this Saturday it is 60 years to the day since the release of the Beach Boys' Pet Sounds, one of the most influential albums in music history. And to mark the occasion, we are going to be playing every single track from it, but not consecutively. No, that would be far too easy. We are going to scatter them across our three boom stations here on Boom Light and Boom Rock. How many will you hear?

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5: Good evening, I'm Mike Wire. Legendary singer-songwriter Paul Simon will bring his Quiet Celebration Tour to the Royal Albert Hall, London on the 13th and 14th of May. Blenheim Palace Festival, a new five-day music and arts celebration at Woodstock, Oxfordshire, features Teddy Swims on June the 30th and Michael Bublé on July the 4th. James Taylor, singer-songwriter, guitarist and six-time Grammy Award winner, will be at Edinburgh Castle on the 14th of July.
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Bruce Chanel, hey baby. And that's it. I'm off. Enjoy the rest of your evening. I'm Jane Markham. Back tomorrow at 6 if you can join me. Hope you can. And to take us to the news at 8 o'clock, here are the Rubettes. See you tomorrow.

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4: Hi, I'm Paula from Derbyshire. I was really quite old to have my first radio. It was when I was in Dick's and we realised we hadn't got any music and we went and bought a radio and a cassette. It was a Japanese make and I thought it was so cool. And in fact, I've still got it, still does the job.
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0: 1 hour and a world of beautiful melodies. 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

The plane was way overdue, so I went inside to the airline's desk and I said, "Sir, I wonder why 1203 is so late." He said, "Oh, they probably took off late, or they may have run into some turbulent weather and had to alter their course." I went back outside and I waited at the gate and I watched the beacon light from the control tower as it whipped through the dark ebony skies as if it were searching.

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0: From the Sky News Centre at 9, almost 70 Labour MPs are calling on the Prime Minister to stand down after a devastating set of election losses last week. Four junior members of government have stepped down. The PM's future could hinge on a cabinet meeting planned for tomorrow morning. Claire Ainslie is the PM's former Director of Policy and is warning against the chaos of a leadership fight.
1: I don't think it is in the country's interests, but what the team at Number 10 need to be focused on is ensuring that they get as much support as possible, and crucially that cabinet meeting tomorrow really needs to be clear about how they are pulling together.
0: The UK Health Security Agency says it's very encouraging that 20 British nationals self-isolating in a UK hospital are asymptomatic and testing negative for hantavirus. The head of the WHO says it's not another COVID. The US president says the ceasefire with Iran is very fragile after rejecting the latest set of peace proposals put forward by Tehran. Donald Trump's expected to use a trip to China this week to urge President Xi Jinping to put pressure on Iran. There are concerns some kitchen worktops could be leaving those who install them with fatal lung disease. Australia has become the first country to ban quartz worktops. Tottenham are looking to move 4 points clear of the Premier League's relegation zone with a win against Leeds United. Live to Craig Whitling.
2: At the break, it's Spurs 0, Leeds 0, a half that got more exciting as it went on. The big talking point was Spurs keeper Kinski getting down quickly to deny Leeds defender Joe Roden with an opener with a goal line save. João Palhinha, Bentancur, Tell and Richarlison have all had chances for the home side. But at the break, it's Spurs 0, Leeds United 0.
0: It's goalless between Millwall and Hull City in the second leg of their Championship playoff semi-final. And the King has met chemotherapy patients on a visit to Guy's Hospital Cancer Centre in London. Charles himself has been receiving treatment for an undisclosed form of the disease.
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5: Rain will gradually clear throughout the morning, but sunny spells could be interrupted by scattered showers in the north, feeling chilly, especially in the brisk northerly breeze. A high, though, of 16 degrees Celsius.
6: David Hamilton's Million Sellers.
7: Good evening, I'm David Hamilton with another Million Sellers. 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

A Wonder of You by Elvis Presley, recorded at the International Hotel Las Vegas on the 19th of February 1970. It was 5 years earlier, in 1965, that Elvis met the Beatles for the one and only time. The meeting took place in Los Angeles, and they talked and jammed all night. 1965 was the year the Beatles released the album of music from the film Help, and for the first time in the history of the record industry, a definite order of more than 1 million albums was received in the States. From it, this song by John Lennon and Paul McCartney.

Hey, you've got to hide your love away by the Beatles from their Help album of 1965. 1965 was the year Tom Jones had his first hit, It's Not Unusual. After that, they just kept coming, and they came back on his album of greatest hits, which was a million seller. From 1972, here's Tom and the young New Mexican puppeteer. Yeah,

Tom Jones and the Young New Mexican Puppeteer. 1957 was the year Andy Williams had his first solo million seller. Though he and his brothers had provided backing vocals for Bing Crosby on Swinging on a Star as far back as 1944. Butterfly was recorded on the 23rd of January 1957, and by April it had flown to number one.

0: Andy Williams and Butterfly, number one in Britain and America in 1957. And next, an artist who was born the year that song was a hit.
1: 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And this year is the 70th anniversary of the Eurovision Song Contest. I'm looking forward to being with you to share some songs and some memories from those past 70 years.
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7: Warrington. Once known around the world for wire production, the Golden Gates and its town hall were designed for Sandringham Palace, but rejected by Queen Victoria. Humphrey Bogart and Bob Hope visited the airfield here to entertain the servicemen at the huge US Air Force base, and Warrington was chosen as the site for the UK's first IKEA. Boom Radio, across the UK, including Warrington.

Latin music's leading lady, Gloria Estefan, born in Cuba in 1957, has sold 35 million records around the world, including 4 million selling albums. Cuts Both Ways was the title track from her album in 1989. August the 31st, 2004, saw the death at the age of 61 of Carl Wayne, lead singer with The Move and later The Hollies. Carl was one of the founder members of The Move, the band which was formed in his home city, Birmingham, in 1966. He left the band in 1969 and embarked on a career that took in theatre, TV, radio, cabaret and advertising jingles. Here he is with The Move.

Mamouv and Blackberry Way, their UK number one from 1968. It's hard to believe it's over 40 years since the Kinks had their first hit, 40 years since You Really Got Me went to number one, and 40 years of those brilliant songs penned by Ray Davies.

Was it a he or a she? Lola from 1970 by The Kinks, one of the British bands who made it big in America. This group from the Midlands of England conquered the American charts with this one hit.

0: Jigsaw and Sky High, originally commissioned as the main theme for the kung fu movie The Man from Hong Kong. As well as being a hit in America, it was in the Japanese charts for 3 years and is reputed to have sold 13 million around the world. I'm David Hamilton, and next on The Million Sellers, we celebrate the songs of Barry Gibb.
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The Bee Gees and For Whom the Bell Tolls. The Bee Gees are no more, but they had million sellers in four different decades. Barry Gibb has also written songs and produced albums for other artists, including Barbra Streisand.

Barbra Streisand and Barry Gibb with Guilty, the title track from her album in 1980. The single went to number one in the British charts. 2 years later, Barry Gibb did the trick again for Dionne Warwick.

0: Dionne Warwick and the title track from her 1982 album Heartbreaker, produced by Barry Gibb. And another million seller is on the way.
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5: Malcolm.

Rolling Stones and their first number one, It's All Over Now, from 1964. For the Stones, it was the first of five consecutive number ones. And now let's head off to Boogie Wonderland with Earth, Wind & Fire.

Mercies and Sorrow. Thank you very much to David Hamilton for his excellent show, as usual. And good evening to your moonbathers and bedwarmers. It's Diana with you right through until midnight tonight. Didn't we have a mixed bag of weather lately? You know, one day you're going, oh my goodness, yes, yes, the sun has come. Let's get some of that sun lotions on. And the second day it's like, yeah, it's back down to 11 degrees. What is going on? Not global warming, that's for sure.

Oh, do you remember back in the day when we'd say, I'm stepping out with so-and-so? Great. Joe Jackson. And we also heard from the Average White Band with Queen of My Soul. It's time for our first cryptic clue of the week, which will be featured in our Love in the 60s 3 in a row around 10:30 tonight. And the clue that I'm giving you is it's a female artist from the 60s, of course. And the clue I'm giving you is Too Many People in the Room. Now, what could that song be? Too Many People in the Room. Have a think about it. Have a bit of fun with it. Remember, it's just to keep the old brain cells ticking over. And then check around 10:30 to see if you got it right.

Bobby V and Run to Him, and Nancy Wilson, Call Me. Now, when you think of better days, what kind of days do you imagine? Is it a day that is soaked in sunshine? Is it walking next to water and listening to the birds? What is a better day for you? Or maybe it's good health. Anyhow, this is the song now from Els Bailey, Better Days.

0: Oh, that is a great vibe, isn't it? And a fabulous voice. Els Bailey and Better Days. And I hope you're having better days, whatever that means for you. I hope it's happening for you.
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Johnny hates jazz. I don't want to be a hero. And Stevie Wonder never had a dream come true. Which is quite sad, really, isn't it? It's time now for 11 in the 60s, three in a row. I gave you the clue of a female artist with too many people in the room. Let's see if you get it right tonight. And David Ventress got in touch. Is it from Al Sager? I don't know if I'm saying that right, Al Sager. Anyhow, he loves Love in the 60s. He loves the show. And tonight, David Ventress, we are dedicating Love in the 60s to you.

0: And that was our love in the 60s, three in a row. The Tremolos, Call Me Number One. Our cryptic clue when I said too many people in the room was Betty Everett with Getting Mighty Crowded. Did you get that one right tonight? And the Beach Boys kicked off Love in the 60s with Do It Again. And they were dedicated to David Ventress tonight. Hope you enjoyed them, David.
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Oh, brilliant track there from the Pointer Sisters, Slow Hand. And Bob Marley and the Wailers with Jamming. Now, here's a commercial message from our friends at the Oldie Magazine. It's a witty monthly escape which has started right back in 1992 with Richard Ingram's. In this month's issue, there's a celebration of Marilyn Monroe, who would have been 100 this year. We reveal her favourite books, and one of them, which is rather surprising. Stephen Fry recently said, "I think the Oldie these days is simply the best magazine there is. Seriously, the best." We have an exclusive deal for Boom Radio listeners as well, where you can subscribe for 3 issues of the Oldie for just £1. 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

so much wonderful music to hear on Boom Radio throughout the day and night. That's James Ingram and Michael McDonald with Yam, I'll Be There, and Manfred Mann, Pretty Flamingo. And we've got our Luca Love coming up very shortly. If you'd like a special mention one of these nights, drop me a line. That's Diana at boomradio.co.uk. But give me lots of notice, okay? Because lots of people like to get in touch.

Oh, do love the music of Sam Cooke there. That Somebody Ease My Troubling Mind. We also heard from Carole King, Will You Love Me Tomorrow? I know that album inside out. Tapestry, of course. And Peebo Bryson and Roberta Flack got together with Tonight I Celebrate My Love. And the Luca Love tonight was dedicated to Sue Grindrod in Workington, who says, "Hello, Diana. You make me smile every evening with your obscure cryptic clues." They are rather obscure, aren't they, Sue? She says, "Which I know I have no chance of guessing. Sometimes I think I've got it, only to find out I am completely wrong. However, the other day must have been extremely easy, because I was right for once." Well done, you, Sue. "I also like it when you talk about going to your tin tent, as I had so many holidays with my late husband in various different tents, tin tents and otherwise, and it brings back so many happy memories. Thank you for keeping me company in the evenings. It's a lovely, gentle way to wind down before bed." Thank you very much for getting in touch, Sue, and I'm glad you're enjoying Boom Radio.

0: Jesse Belvin, good night, my love. I was talking with someone about putting the children to bed back in the day, and what I always used to say to them was, are you warm? Are you happy? Do you feel loved? And then I'd say good stuff, because they'd say yes, yes, yes. And then when they became teenagers, it was like, no, you know, and they were trying it on, and we'd have a little tickle then, which would get them out of that mood. And the lovely thing is, my children are doing that with their my grandchildren. Isn't that magical? When you have a little phrase as simple as that, that connects you. Are you warm? Are you happy? Do you feel loved?
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2: 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Through the 70s and 80s, I used to wake up London. Now, it's my pleasure to be with you wherever you are in the UK. But hopefully things are a little more relaxed in the mornings these days. You know how it is.
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5: 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Experiments in Gateshead led to the invention of the light bulb, with the inventor's house being the first in the world to be wired for electric light. The Angel of the North is Britain's largest sculpture, 20 metres high and weighing 200 tonnes, and on several occasions in medieval times, Newcastle tried to take control of the town. 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

The Bangles, An Eternal Flame. And we also heard from Crosby, Stills and Nash with Marrakesh Express, which I did the best of when I went over to Morocco. Right, it's time now to look back in musical history on this day, May the 11th. Take ourselves back to 1970 for Woodstock. Music from the original soundtrack and more was released, featuring select performances from the 1969 Woodstock Music and Art Fair. The triple LP highlighted such acts as The Who, Santana, Crosby, Stills and Nash, Ken Teat and Richie Havens. What an album! Do you know, if there was one festival I would love to have gone to, it would have been Woodstock. But we were just a little bit too young, and it was too far away.

Canadian singer-songwriter Ron Sexsmith with When Will the Morning Come? Here on Boom Radio. Love the start of this song, don't you?

0: 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Like, right, we're going to do this, we're going to do that, we're going to be a brand new me. And then a few weeks later, it's all gone to pot, hasn't it?
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1: 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There were so many great tracks in the 50s, weren't there?

George Benson and Breezin'. That's what it feels like when you're on a bike. I don't mean an electric one. I mean a manual one. And we also heard from the Beatles with Blackbird. It's time now to slide off to my slumbers. The lovely Derek is with you with Night Ride. And our food for thought tonight is from Albert Einstein. Life is like riding a bicycle. To keep your balance, you must keep moving. Have yourself a great night's sleep. I'll catch up with you again tomorrow night at 10:99. Derek's up next.

streets of shame. Both dirty, both mean. Yes, and the dream was just the same. And I dreamed your dream for you, and now your dream is real.

Ruby and the Romantics. Our day will come, and you never know. This could be the day, couldn't it, really? Could be, what is it, Tuesday the 12th of May could be the day that will be forever etched in the calendar as the day that your boat finally came in. You never know. We can dream on. We have a whole day to look forward to. Welcome to a brand new day. Many thanks to Diana for the music and good company. Welcome to the Wee Small Hours. Derek Webster on the night ride into the Wee Smalls with a song by Glenn Frey for the Eagles. Let's get that peaceful, easy feeling, eh?

Crowded House, Don't Dream It's Over. Boom Radio all night long, lasting the whole night through. And we don't even need to take a blue pill. That's Boom Radio for you. And the Eagles, before that, getting that peaceful, easy feeling going. Talking about not so peaceful feelings, there was at a motorway service station on the A59 in Lancashire the other day, stopping for one of those fast food places where these days you have to choose everything on a screen. And you spend ages with lots of people running around, being very hectic, choosing what you want. And you get to the end and you realise you've missed something out, like the barbecue sauce, and you've got to go back and start again. Very stressful.

Sally Horn, come fly with me on the Boom Radio Night Ride. I love this next one. This is Richard Hawley from an LP that came out a couple of years ago called In This City, They Call You Love. If you call somebody love these days, they'll give you a right old slap across the face. Richard Hawley wrote the song. It's called Prism in Dreams.

0: Richard Hawley, Prism in Dreams on the BM Radio Night Ride. Records on the way from Jerry Rafferty. Chaz and Dave. We're going to have a good old After Midnight sing-along with Chaz and Dave. Ry Cooder. And after this one, one of the big songs from the summer of 1969.
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I was watching a programme on Sky One the other day called Euphoria, which is all about a group of students who get far too high for their own good. And that record was used to good effect in one of the scenes, right down the line from Jerry Rafferty's 1978 LP, City to City. Hello to John Pereira. Hello, John. How are you? He says, hello, long time no here. Chuffed that you're still broadcasting. I'm not surprised that anybody let me on, probably. I used to be a keen listener of yours on another radio station, and now I've joined the Boom Radio listenership. Well, good on you as well. That's John Pereira in Sanderstedt in Croydon. Good to have you along in the wee small hours on the Boom Radio Night Ride.

That was Martin and Marty Webb before that. Tell Me on a Sunday, a song that was written by Andrew Lloyd Webber with words by Boom Radio's very own Don Black, who you can hear every Sunday afternoon on our sister station, Boom Light. Now, here's a commercial message from our friends at Now That's What I Call Music. 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You can find them on Sky and Virgin. Ah, but do they have this? Ry Cooder from his 1979 LP, Bop Till You Drop.

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2: How many traffic lights can you see out the window?
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1: And with each beat of my heart, for every day we apart, I'll hunger for every wasted hour.
2: And I-

Roland Dineros, Supremes, Temptations, you name it, they were all in the room. Let's get the old jukebox out, put a coin in the slot, and look for a record that came out in the summer of 1952. What we need at this hour is a touch of country honky-tonk. And thinking about what you may have for dinner today is Hank Williams.

I just love that one. A friend of mine went to see Chas and Dave in concert many years ago, and he says it's one of the best concerts he've ever been to in his life. In fact, they had to close it down because it was going way over time with people up and dancing. Great night, he remembers. Hank Williams before that, Jambalaya on the Bayou on the Boom Radio Night Riders. We slip into the wee small hours and look at the 1 o'clock hour, which is crammed with goodies after a song from the Carpenters.